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6: The mailbag questions have piled up, so we're going to empty the inbox today. 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Also, you can join me, also joining me, I should say, not you're joining me by listening, but joining me is the person I turn to when I have a question about the Scriptures, my favorite Bible study partner, Eva Rydelnik. Hi, Eva.
7: Hey, Michael.
6: I'm so glad you're here. Welcome, Eva. I'm so glad you're here. Also joining us is the producer of Open Line, the person who makes everything happen, the one who put the mailbag together in the first place today, Tricia McMillan. I'm glad you're here, Trish.
7: Me too. Glad to be here.
6: Yeah, it's a fun time. This is our little favorite Bible study group, but you've got the questions, and I know you always have more questions.
7: So, I do.
6: That's great. Well, I'm so glad, but I have questions for you too. You know, we are celebrating a couple of anniversaries right now. The first anniversary, today, when you listen to this program, it's the 250th anniversary of the United States of America. It's Independence Day, and of course, from 1776 to 2026, 250 years. So it's a big celebration. The funny part for me is that I remember the 200th anniversary of that celebration.
7: Right.
6: So, so I was just wondering, what are you feeling these days? What are we celebrating at this 250th anniversary? I'll start with you, Trish.
7: Oh.
6: What's your big celebration?
7: Oh, man, I think it's interesting to see people and honestly, clothing lines even that are getting on board, which because it's almost like, well, if you don't get on board, you're missing out. Like, mm-hmm. This is your big opportunity to celebrate because it's one of those big marked years, you know, with the mm-hmm. either the 50s and the 100s and that kind of a thing.
6: Right.
7: I think I'm just very thankful for the freedom that we have to worship God. Like, I look at persecution in other countries and I'm just very thankful for those freedoms that we have, mm-hmm. That we're able to do that.
6: Yeah. And I always feel like,

0: By doing good, you should put to silence the ignorance of foolish people. Live as people who are free, not using your freedom as a cover-up for evil, but living as servants of God. That's 1 Peter 2, 15-16, the Moody Radio verse of the week.
1: Your Moody Radio forecast. Overnight tonight, a few lingering showers and thunderstorms, mostly cloudy skies blanketing the area, down to 69 degrees for an overnight low. As we kick off our work week on Monday, we're once again tracking the chance of showers and thunderstorms. Outside of those storms, though, it should be more isolated in nature. Partly sunny skies with a high of 86. A few spotty storms possible once again Monday night. Partly cloudy skies and that overnight low eventually down to 68. I'm staff meteorologist Jason Laird for Moody Radio, Indiana.
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3: 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It's the second hour of Open Line with Michael Radelnik, Moody Radio's Bible Study Across America. I'm Michael Radelnik, Professor Emeritus of Jewish Studies and Bible at Moody Bible Institute. 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But joining me today is the person I turn to when I have a question about the Bible, my favorite Bible teacher, Eva Rydelnik. I'm glad you're here, Eva.
4: Hey, Michael. I'm so glad to be here with you and another special person in my life.
3: Also with us is Tricia McMillan, producer.
4: Hello.
3: We call her the girl who makes everything happen.
4: Right?
3: There we go.
4: She's our hero. That's right.
3: She put the mailbag together that we're going through today, and I'm so grateful for you, Tricia. And now I'm also wanting to say, let's celebrate. This is a very important day. I mentioned it first hour, but I need to mention it again. It's the 250th anniversary of the United States of America.
4: Yay.
3: We're celebrating a big birthday, aren't we?
4: Yes, right? We are.
5: That's why there's special sparklers and fireworks included in this edition of Open Line.
3: That's right. We got don't burn down the studio. But there we go. So I have to say, people often ask me about this. I think it's because I have relatives that live in Israel and I care a great deal about the state of Israel, but I'm an American. I'm an American citizen. I am not an Israeli citizen. I was actually born in the Holy Land of Brooklyn, New York. I think it's really important that we recognize that the most important aspect of our lives needs to be the gospel. And that's above any nation anywhere. That we live for the Lord. That's who we are devoted to. The kingdom of God is our citizenship. And I think that's really important for us to recognize. Nevertheless, God placed us here. He's given us a wonderful nation with freedom, with protection, with
4: opportunities.
3: Opportunity, yeah. And it's really a great thing to celebrate the birth of our nation. And I am... I've got my American flag flying out front of my house from Memorial Day all the way to 4th of July. And Eva and I, we love being American citizens. I just appreciate our nation. Is it perfect? No. Last I checked, it wasn't, because it's a nation made of people who are fallen, just like me. However, with our Judeo-Christian foundation, we have an outstanding country to live in, and I'm so grateful to God for it. I was wondering, anyone want to add anything to that?
4: No, I love it. When we sing God Bless America, we really mean it.
3: Mm-hmm. Mm-hmm. Yeah, I think that's so important. Also, we're celebrating another anniversary, Tricia. It's the 100th anniversary of Moody Radio. And no, I was not there at the beginning. I may look old, but I'm not that old.
4: Not that old.
3: No.
4: I love history. It's so exciting to think about
3: now.
4: How...
3: What, wasn't George Bev

0: 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What does it take to raise kids who won't become angry and lost? 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

0: plants and animals that put water to work. Learn about them on today's Creation Moment. And now, here's our Creation Moment host, Ian Taylor.
1: Hydraulics are part of our everyday lives. Fluids, such as the brake fluid used in your car, cannot be compressed. So when you step on the brake pedal, that fluid can be forced from a cylinder into the braking mechanisms attached to your wheels. All hydraulic machines work in a similar way, because the fluid used will flow easily to areas where there is less pressure. Our Creator made great use of hydraulic principles in many of His creations. We have rigid bones and use fluid to expand and contract our muscles, to bend and stretch our legs. But the spider, for example, does not have a rigid skeleton, so it uses muscles to bend its legs, then pumps fluid into its leg to straighten it out. The North American dwarf mistletoe builds up a hydraulic pressure equal to that found in a truck tire in order to catapult its seeds out to a distance of almost 50 feet at a speed close to 60 miles per hour. The squirting cucumber, found in the Mediterranean area, uses the same principle to propel its seeds up to 40 feet. Unless you think that the brake system in your car came together by chance and natural forces, it doesn't make any sense to believe that spiders and other plants and animals came about without a designer and creator.
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3: Your Moody Radio forecast. Overnight tonight, a few lingering showers and thunderstorms, mostly cloudy skies blanketing the area, down to 69 degrees for an overnight low. As we kick off our work week on Monday, we're once again tracking the chance of showers and thunderstorms. Outside of those storms, though, which should be more isolated in nature, partly sunny skies with a high of 86. A few spotty storms possible once again Monday night, partly cloudy skies and that overnight low eventually down to 68. I'm staff meteorologist Jason Laird for Moody Radio, Indiana.
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0: Welcome to the Public Square with Dave Zanotti. And the party's over, Dave, right? No more excitement?
1: Declaration 250 better not be over. We have a lot of leftovers.
0: Okay. A lot of ground to cover, huh?
1: We do, and we have so much more information in the pipeline. Of course, this is a project that started for us 2 years ago. We could see the wonderful window of opportunity because the American Policy Roundtable, which is the hosting nonprofit organization of the Public Square Media Network, we have been an organization dedicated to the Declaration since the beginning. That's who we are, dedicated to the Declaration, the Constitution, and the principles upon which these two documents stand. And the more we have focused over the last 2 years on studying the principles, the words, the languages, the sentences, the paragraphs, the commas of the Declaration of Independence, the more inspired we've become that it's the right choice. It's not the place where America begins, but where true liberty begins for all of us when you track what the Declaration actually says back to the Creator from whom our rights actually flow. And the fact that a document has been recorded and then lived out for 250 years based on that premise is in and of itself a miracle. And the success of the American structure in regards to all of the liberty that it has unfolded. You know, so I didn't say delivered because it didn't happen in an instant, but it was delivered over time has been remarkable. So, but we're just getting warmed up, Wayne. We have so much more to come. I thought maybe this week we'd talk more about some of the things that are coming up next. But the important thing is, no, the party will continue. I can assure you, the party will go on.
0: All right. And if you'd like to learn more, you can join us online at thepublicsquare.com. 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
2: Your Moody Radio forecast. Overnight tonight, a few lingering showers and thunderstorms, mostly cloudy skies blanketing the area, down to 69 degrees for an overnight low. As we kick off our work week on Monday, we're once again tracking the chance of showers and thunderstorms. Outside of those storms, though, it should be more isolated in nature. Partly sunny skies with a high of 86. A few spotty storms possible once again Monday night. Partly cloudy skies and that overnight low eventually down to 68. I'm staff meteorologist Jason Laird for Moody Radio, Indiana.
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0: When a mother eagle builds her nest, she starts with thorns, broken branches, and sharp rocks. Then she places on top of this a thick padding of wool, feathers, and animal fur. When her growing birds reach flying age, they are so comfortable that they do not want to leave. So the mother eagle stirs her nest. She pulls up the comfortable fur and feathers, so the young eagles begin to feel pain. Soon, they leave the comfort of the nest and grow up. God stirred his nest when foreigners invaded ancient Israel. The Assyrians deported 127,000 people to another country. Others fled south into Judea. There they pleaded with God to come to their rescue, to show them his favor. In their desperation, they remembered God as their shepherd. They pleaded that God would show them the same concern he had shown when they were slaves in Egypt. The author of Psalm 80 records their urgent prayer. Please listen, O shepherd of Israel. Show us your mighty power. Come to our rescue. Turn us again to yourself, O God. Make your face to shine down upon us. Only then will we be saved. Sometimes the difficulties we face today are God's way of stirring us, moving us out of our comfort zone. He wants to teach us to grow up so we can take on challenges that we may otherwise evade. Yes, God still stirs his nest.
1: If you'd like to learn more about God and his plan for your life, visit urbanministries.com.
2: Your moody radio forecast. Overnight tonight, a few lingering showers and thunderstorms, mostly cloudy skies blanketing the area, down to 69 degrees for an overnight low. As we kick off our work week on Monday, we're once again tracking the chance of showers and thunderstorms. Outside of those storms, though, it should be more isolated in nature. Partly sunny skies with a high of 86. A few spotty storms possible once again Monday night. Partly cloudy skies and that overnight low eventually down to 68. I'm staff meteorologist Jason Laird for Moody Radio, Indiana.
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0: Cochran and Company, What Grace Can Do on Moody Radio. 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

0: Wholehearted, we are messengers. It's Carl and crew. Well, I love Blaze. I love my dog.
1: I do,
0: love
1: too.
0: That boy.
1: I do, too.
0: Got back from break, and oh, man, when I saw him.
1: Oh, he had to miss you.
0: Yeah, we did. We missed each other big time. Oh. And early this morning, I

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0: Chris Brooks here, reminding you that today's program is pre-recorded and we won't be taking your calls. Welcome back to Equip. Today we're talking about reaching Gen Alpha. 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